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0: This is Akashvani and I am Valsa Williams with the Midday News. The headlines. Monsoon session of Parliament begins today. Both houses witness multiple adjournments amid opposition uproar. Prime Minister Narendra Modi calls for productive monsoon session of Parliament, says it will lead to welfare of the nation. Supreme Court to hear pleas seeking probe into Ram Temple donations theft case today. President Draupadi Murmu holds delegation-level talks with her Moldovan counterpart, Maia Sandu, in Chisinau. And IMD issues red alert warning for heavy to very heavy rainfall over parts of Uttarakhand, Himachal Pradesh and Jammu and Kashmir. The monsoon session of Parliament began today. The Lok Sabha and the Rajya Sabha have been adjourned till 2 p.m. amid opposition protest over the NET paper leak issue. When the House met after the third adjournment at 1 p.m, the opposition members continued with their protest over the NET issue. Presiding Officer Dilip Saikia tried to take up the scheduled business, but the opposition members did not pay heed to the Chair's advice and continued with their protest. Amid the uproar, the Lok Sabha was adjourned till 2 p.m. Earlier, when the Lok Sabha met at 11 a.m, the House paid tributes to six of its former members who passed away recently. When the Speaker tried to take up the question hour, the opposition members, including from the Congress and the Samajwadi Party, raised the issue of paper leak of NET examination. Mr. Birla urged the opposition to cooperate in running the House and maintain decorum, but the opposition members continued their protest, which led to adjournment of the Lok Sabha till 12 noon.
1: ये अपेक्षा है कि कुछ मर्यादाएं सदन की हमेशा रही है उन मर्यादाओं परंपराओं को पालन करना सबकी जिम्मेदारी है मैं यही आपसे अपेक्षा करता हूं मेरी सदन में हमेशा ये अपेक्षा रहेगी सदन की परंपराओं और प्रतिष्ठा को बनाए रखें मैं सबको उचित समय देता हूं सार्थक चर्चा हो संवाद हो तर्क हो इसके लिए संसद है
0: The Rajya Sabha was also adjourned till 2 p.m. following the opposition protest over the NET issue. When the upper house met after the third adjournment at 12:50 p.m, the opposition MPs again raised slogans over the NET paper leak issue. The chairman, C.P. Radhakrishnan, urged the members to maintain the

0: must be expressed in a manner that preserves the sanctity of the house.
1: In the Rajya Sabha, the proceedings began at 11 a.m. with the oath of the newly elected and re-elected members. During the proceedings, leader of the opposition Mallikarjun Kharge tried to raise the issue of NET examination paper leak.
2: To put forth my views about this paper leak and NEET examination ghotala, jo lakho bachchon ki bhavishya hai, unke bhavishya ke bare mein main baat kar raha hu, aur uske liye aaj yahan jantar mantar pe hazaron bachche aaye hain.
1: However, due to uproar, Rajya Sabha Chairman C.P. Radhakrishnan adjourned the House till 12 noon, then till 12:30, and again till 12:50 p.m. Prime Minister Narendra Modi has said, be it the monsoon or the monsoon session, if both are proactive, they prove to be highly productive. Speaking to the media before beginning of the monsoon session of Parliament, he said when both are productive, it leads to the welfare of the nation and the well-being of all living beings. Mr. Modi said it is a powerful message that the potential and aspirations of the country's youths are as boundless as space itself.
3: मॉनसून हो या मॉनसून सत्र अगर दोनों प्रोएक्टिव हो तो बहुत ही प्रोडक्टिव होते हैं और दोनों को प्रोडक्टिव होते हैं तो देश का कल्याण होता है जीव मात्र का कल्याण होता है साथियों पिछले एक महीने में देश ने अनेक सिद्धियां प्राप्त की है चाहे राष्ट्रीय हो अंतर्राष्ट्रीय हो और अब तो अंतरिक्ष भी हो भारत के लिए गर्व के पल रहे हैं.
1: He said in just 1 month, the nation has achieved numerous milestones, a series of accomplishments that fill every citizen with pride. The Prime Minister said, be it on the national stage, the international arena, or now even in space, these have truly been moments of pride for India. Mr. Modi said the entire world is concerned about the persistent threat of war in various regions. He said the conflict in West Asia posed a major crisis for countries like India that rely on others for energy.
3: पश्चिम एशिया के युद्ध के कारण भारत जैसे देश जो एनर्जी के लिए यूरोप पर डिपेंडेंट है उनके लिए ये पश्चिम एशिया का युद्ध एक बहुत ही बड़ा संकट का कारण रहा पेट्रोल डीजल एलपीजी फर्टिलाइजर केमिकल्स यानी हर विषय में अनेक बाधाएं अनेक संकट आए उसके बावजूद भी भारत 7.7% के ग्रोथ से दुनिया की मेजर इकोनॉमी में सबसे तेज गति से आगे बढ़ने वाला देश बन के रहा.
1: Union Minister of Law and Justice Arjun Ram Meghwal today introduced the Supreme Court Number of Judges Amendment Bill 2026 in the Lok Sabha. The bill aims to further amend the Supreme Court Number of Judges Act 1956 for increasing the number of judges of the apex court from the present 33 to 37, excluding the Chief Justice of India. In May this year, President Draupadi Murmu had promulgated an ordinance to increase the number of Supreme Court judges from 33 to 37.
4: Honorable Chairperson, sir, with your kind permission, I rise to lay on the table of the House papers pertaining to Ministry of Parliamentary Affairs as mentioned against my name at serial number 3 as per today's revised list of the business.
1: The Delhi police has refuted claims circulating in some sections of the media about the alleged use of force and detentions at Jantar Mantar in New Delhi. In a social media post, Delhi police clarified that no such incident has taken place and said the protest is being handled professionally. Meanwhile, the Delhi Metro Rail Corporation, the MRC, has informed that the interchange facilities and gates are now open at Seva Tirth, Rajiv Chowk and Central Secretariat Metro stations. Earlier, the MRC had said Janpath, Rajiv Chowk, Patel Chowk, Central Secretariat and Seva Tirth metro stations have been closed till further instructions due to security reasons. The Supreme Court is set to hear a batch of pleas today seeking a fair and time-bound investigation into the alleged embezzlement of donations collected for the Ram Temple in Ayodhya. According to the Supreme Court's cause list, four separate petitions related to the matter are scheduled to come up for hearing before a bench comprising Chief Justice Suryakant and Justices Joymalia Bagchi and V. Mohan. Earlier, the special investigation team constituted by the Uttar Pradesh government had filed its status report before the Supreme Court in the Ram Mandir donation theft case. The status report was submitted in a sealed cover before a 3-judge bench headed by Chief Justice of India Suryakant.

The Calcutta High Court today refused to grant interim permission to the Mamata Banerjee-led faction of the Trinamool Congress to operate three of the party's bank accounts that were frozen by the Enforcement Directorate, ED. The ED froze the three bank accounts of the Trinamool Congress with balances amounting to 440.42 crore rupees in connection with its probe based on an FIR lodged by the state police in alleged dishonest financial dealings, unlawful collection of money and routing of suspected funds through certain bank accounts of the party. Tripura Director General of Police DGP Anurag Dhankar was found dead at the police headquarters in Agartala today. The cause of his death has not yet been officially confirmed. Further details are awaited. This is Akashvani giving you the news. For quick news updates around the clock, follow us on our X handle at AIR News Alerts, and for details of stories and more, log on to our website www.newsonair.gov.in and download News on AIR app. Welcome back to the Midday News. President Draupadi Murmu has begun her engagements in the Republic of Moldova on the first leg of her three-nation visit. After receiving a ceremonial guard of honor at the presidential palace in Chisinau, President Murmu held bilateral talks with Moldovan President Maia Sandu. The two leaders first met one-on-one, followed by delegation-level discussions aimed at strengthening bilateral ties and expanding cooperation in areas of mutual interest. President Murmu will then visit the Stefan Selmar Sifon Monument, one of Moldova's most important national landmarks, dedicated to the medieval ruler Stephen the Great. The president will pay homage by laying a wreath at the monument. The visit is historic as it marks the first ever visit by an Indian president to Moldova, reflecting the growing partnership between the two countries. Union Environment, Forest and Climate Change Minister Bhupendra Yadav today met with United Nations Framework Convention on Climate Change Executive Secretary Simone Stiel in New Delhi. In a social media post, Mr. Yadav said the discussions during the meeting focused on adaptation, technology transfer, climate finance, global stocktake and just transition. He noted that under the leadership of Prime Minister Narendra Modi, India has not only submitted its enhanced nationally determined contributions, but also achieved it successfully way earlier than its stipulated timeline. Mr. Yadav said India is also taking strides in other allied sectors to combat the climate change crisis. Iran and the United States exchanged strikes for the ninth consecutive day as tensions over the strategic Strait of Hormuz continued to escalate. U.S. strikes targeted the town of Hormuz in southwestern Iran, while Jordan, Kuwait and Bahrain reported fresh Iranian attacks. As U.S.-Iran hostilities spilled into neighboring countries, Iran's semi-official news agency, citing a local official, reported that the U.S. strike triggered power outages across parts of Hormuz, the administrative center of Dashti County in Bushehr province. In Assam, the Indian Army has launched Operation Jal Rahat to support the government in large-scale rescue and relief operations as worsening floods continue to inundate several parts of eastern Assam. The flood situation has worsened as incessant rain continues across the state, affecting thousands of people in several districts of Upper Assam. Several rivers in Upper Assam are reported to be flowing above the danger level. The Indian Army, National Disaster Response Force and State Disaster Response Force, SDRF, have been deployed for rescue operations in worst flood-affected districts of Sivasagar, Charaideo and Jorhat. In Sivasagar district alone, 510 people have been rescued so far by teams of the SDRF and Fire and Emergency Services. A total of 22 revenue circles and 298 villages remain affected, impacting more than 57,000 people. Over 3,874 hectares of cropland have been inundated. The Char Dham Yatra is temporarily suspended for some time today as a precautionary measure in view of safety concerns. Amid a heavy rainfall warning in several districts of Uttarakhand and reports of landslides at various locations along the Char Dham Yatra route, the authorities decided to halt the pilgrimage temporarily. Garhwal Commissioner Anand Swaroop has directed the district magistrates concerned to ensure that pilgrims are accommodated at safe locations wherever roads are blocked and that the yatra resumes only after the routes are declared completely safe. The Indian Meteorological Department, IMD, has issued a

Red color warning for heavy to very heavy rainfall, with isolated extremely heavy rainfall over Himachal Pradesh, Jammu and Kashmir, Ladakh and Uttarakhand today. The weather department has also predicted thunderstorms accompanied with lightning and gusty winds over Andhra Pradesh, Jammu and Kashmir, Ladakh, North Interior, Karnataka, Odisha and Tamil Nadu, Puducherry and Karaikal today. Benchmark domestic equity indices were trading around 0.5% lower in afternoon trade. Today, the Sensex slipped 426 points to 77,726, while the Nifty fell 95 points to 24,239 when reports last came in. And now before we end the bulletin, the headlines once again. Monsoon session of Parliament begins. Both houses witnessed multiple adjournments amid opposition uproar. Prime Minister Narendra Modi calls for productive monsoon session of Parliament, says it will lead to welfare of the nation. Supreme Court to hear pleas seeking probe into Ram Temple donations theft case today. President Draupadi Murmu holds delegation-level talks with her Moldovan counterpart Maya Sandu in Chisinau. And IMD issues red alert warning for heavy to very heavy rainfall over parts of Uttarakhand, Himachal Pradesh and Jammu and Kashmir. With that, we end the midday news.

0: Both houses of parliament witnessed multiple adjournments amid uproar by opposition parties over various issues, including the NEET paper leak case, on the first day of the monsoon session today. Later, the Lok Sabha and the Rajya Sabha were adjourned for the day. When the Lok Sabha assembled for the day at 11 a.m., the House paid tributes to six of its former members who passed away recently. The House also paid tributes to Father Emir of Qatar, Sheikh Hamad bin Khalifa al-Thani. After obituary reference, when the Speaker tried to take up the questionnaire, the opposition members, including from Congress and Samajwadi Party, raised the issue of paper leak of NEET examination. Mr. Birla urged the opposition to cooperate in smooth functioning of the House and maintain decorum, but the opposition members continued with their protest, leading to adjournment of the House till 12 noon. When the Lok Sabha House met after the sixth adjournment at 3 p.m., similar situation prevailed in the House, forcing the chair to finally adjourn the House for the day. The Rajya Sabha also witnessed multiple adjournments before being finally adjourned for the day. The House today witnessed six adjournments over the NEET issue. In the Rajya Sabha, the proceedings began at 11 a.m. with the oath of the newly elected members. Union Minister of Law and Justice Arjun Ram Meghwal today introduced the Supreme Court Number of Judges Amendment Bill 2026 in the Lok Sabha. The bill aims to further amend the Supreme Court Number of Judges Act 1956 for increasing the number of judges of the Apex Court from the present 33 to 37, excluding the Chief Justice of India. In May this year, President Draupadi Murmu had promulgated an ordinance to increase the number of Supreme Court judges from 33 to 37. Earlier, speaking to media ahead of the commencement of the session, Prime Minister Narendra Modi today expressed hope that the monsoon session will be as productive as the monsoon itself, saying both play an important role in the nation's progress and the well-being of its people.
1: मॉनसून हो या मॉनसून सत्र अगर दोनों प्रोएक्टिव हो तो बहुत ही प्रोडक्टिव होते हैं और दोनों को प्रोडक्टिव होते हैं तो देश का कल्याण होता है जीव मात्र का कल्याण होता है साथियों पिछले एक महीने में देश ने अनेक सिद्धियां प्राप्त की है चाहे राष्ट्रीय हो अंतर्राष्ट्रीय हो और अब तो अंतरिक्ष भी हो भारत के लिए गर्व के पल रहे हैं।
0: Union Minister Jagat Prakash Nadda today met the representatives of the protesters in New Delhi. In a social media post, he said that a proposal came from the protesters to hold talks with the government and the discussions have been ongoing since 11:50 a.m. this morning. The minister said that the meeting took place in a cordial atmosphere. An initial verbal discussion was held in detail with their delegation and they submitted a written petition to the government at around 4 p.m. President Draupadi Murmu and her Moldovan counterpart Maia Sandu today agreed to strengthen bilateral cooperation across key sectors including trade and investment, agriculture, healthcare, renewable energy, digital public infrastructure, artificial intelligence and innovation. Speaking after delegation-level talks in Chisinau, President Murmu described her visit as historic as it is the first ever state visit by an Indian president to Moldova. The Supreme Court is set to hear a batch of pleas today seeking a fair and time-bound investigation into the alleged embezzlement of donations collected for the Ram Temple in Ayodhya. According to the Supreme Court's cause list, four separate petitions related to the matter are scheduled to come up for hearing before a bench comprising Chief Justice Suryakant and Justices Joe Mallya Bagchi and V. Mohan. In Assam, the Indian Army has launched Operation Jal Rahat to support the government in large-scale rescue and relief operations as worsening floods continue to inundate several parts of eastern Assam. In Uttarakhand, the Char Dham Yatra is temporarily suspended for some time today as a precautionary measure due to adverse weather conditions. The decision was taken amid warning for heavy rainfall in several districts of the state and there are reports of landslides at various locations along the Char Dham Yatra route. And that is the end of this news bulletin.
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